0: 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It's like a music mixing board of deals, and you're the producer. Go with some chill folk music with a JBC in the $4 Biggie Bite snack. Try the drum and bass of deals with a double stack in the $6 Biggie Bag. 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And the best part? They all come with napkins! $4, $6, and $8 Biggie Deals how you want them. 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

0: Now that Wendy's has these new biggie deals, everyone in the family can get what they're craving, from Nugs to JBCs. 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You know, assuming they have a credit card. 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
2: Recordatorio amable que los fuegos artificiales están prohibidos en los condados de Chelan Douglas, con la excepción de los límites de la ciudad de Rock Island. Una sola chispa es suficiente para iniciar un incendio forestal. No solo es peligroso, sino ilegal. Mantén la seguridad, la diversión y evita iniciar un incendio forestal. 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Un mensaje del Distrito de Salud Chelan Douglas.